Manipulation simply doesn't work. Manipulation simply does not work. Manipulation simply does not work. 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

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Whether life's disabilities left you outcast, but leader teased. 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

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Okay.

Would you cry if you saw me crying? And would you save my soul tonight? Would you try?

darker it get, the better I see that hidden plague inside of me. That little plague inside of me. It doesn't reach for answer, it doesn't have a cause.